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And thank you, DJ CTB. I had to go run a little overtime there. That was Bill Withers live. And that was a great, great show. But now it is time for the Roadhouse Blues.

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I'm PJ and this is the Roadhouse Blues. I'm here every Monday from 2 to 5, unless I'm not, but most of the time. 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I'll be playing traditional and contemporary blues along with a little red rock thrown in. This is Blues Traveler's version of Roadhouse Blues.

And that is Taranzo Cannon on the Roadhouse Blues, KMNO. And that one keeps trying to play. And that song was Message to My Daughter from his 2024 release, Shut Up and Play. And we heard Too Slim and the Tail Draggers doing Gypsy from their Blood Moon release. Albert King did You Upset Me, Baby from his 2019 release, Blues. And we started out with Blues Traveler doing a Roadhouse Blues. You know, when it comes to medical emergencies, it's crucial for WISE hospitals to have an ample blood supply on hand. Blood Bank of Hawaii is the only organization that supplies blood and blood products such as red blood cells, plasma, and platelets to all Hawaii's hospitals. Each blood element is used to treat everything from cancer to burns, and it is vital during surgeries and transplants. And that's why they need your support. 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You never know whose life you're going to save. To make an appointment, go to bbh.org or call 808-848-4770. All right, let's start out this next set with it was Trampled Underfoot, and she's long, she's tall, and she gone.

And this is KMNO Radio, and that was William Clark here on the Roadhouse Blues Show and doing Driving My Life Away. And that was from a release of his called Serious Intentions. Chris Anderson did Old Friend from a Rockin' Down the Highway. And Trampled Underfoot gave us She's Long, She's Tall, and She's Gone. And that was from their Wrong Side of the Blues release back in 2011. I'd like to say mahalo to our major supporters, including Cynthia Conrad Design and Robbins Ridge, Restaurant Marlowe, Daryl Wilson, Outdoor Living, How Maui is Meant to Live, Tim Jazz Now and MauiPianoTuning.com, Maui Realtor Dave Futch, Jerry Valdres, Malama Kula, and the Wailuku Coffee Company. 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All support matters now more than ever. All right, I'm going to start out this next set with one of my favorite renditions of Gold Dust Woman. Here's Warren Haynes. Along with Grace Potter.

0: Hell, that was Brandon Santini doing Baby's Got Soul on his 2025 release, Which Way Do We Go? ZZ Top brought us Waiting for the Bus and Jesus Just Left Chicago. Those two were meant to be played together. And Warren Haynes brought us Gold Dust Woman, From Ashes to Dust, an audio commentary. And it's time right now for the Maui Music Calendar. And take it away. Let's see what's happening on live music on Maui this week.
1: 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Friday, July 31st, go check out the reggae sounds of Andrew Bees at the Playground in Ma'ala'ea Harbor, 7 p.m. Ingrid Hegelberg is at Divine Wine Lounge in Kihei, Saturday, August 1st, from 8 to 10 p.m. And this Sunday, the 2nd, Tim O'Hara and Andrea Walls are at Java Jazz, 8 to 10 p.m. over in Kihei. There's so much to discover at Music Tonight. 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
0: 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And I got a little version of Midnight Rider here with Greg Allman, Vince Gill, and Zach Brown.

And you're listening to Roadhouse Blues on KMNO Radio. And that is 86-year-old Dion Bonamici doing the blues coming on. And that was from a release called Blues with Friends. And a particular friend on that song was Joe Bonamassa. Thing about Dion is he had his first big hit, I think it was number one, back in 1960, called Run Around Sue. So he's been around for a long time and still going. And we heard Bobby Rush doing Standing on Shaky Ground from his 2016 release, Porcupine Meat. Doesn't sound too good. The Allman Brothers Band did a Statesboro Blues from Live at the Fillmore East. And Vince Gill and Zach Brown and Greg Allman doing Midnight Rider live at the Fox Theater in Atlanta. Now, our mission at Manao Radio is to bring people together in a shared love of music. We believe music has the power to inspire and make you feel alive and build personal connections. We also believe in offering our listeners a truly eclectic mix of music. 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All of our playlists are personally curated by our passionate and knowledgeable DJs. We also believe in doing all we can to support local musicians and the Maui music scene. At the end of the day, music is at the heart of everything that we do. Okay, it is 3:21 here on Maui. Yeah, I'll start out this next set with a little Mike Zito and Albert Castilla, collectively known as Blood Brothers. And this is Young.

And this is the Roadhouse Blues on KMNO Radio 91.7 FM. And that was Allie Venable doing Broken in Blue from her 2023 release, Real Gone. And Bonnie Raitt did Around and Around from Martin Scorsese's Presents The Blues, A Musical Journey. Supersonic Blues Machine did The One from their 2017 release, California Soul. And Mike Zito, along with Albert Castilla, did You're Gonna Burn from their 2023 release of Blood Brothers. And my Monday Blues program is made possible thanks to the generous support of Precision Auto Body at 900 Ao Street in Wailuku and Sun King Hawaii at 365 Ho'ohana Street in Kahului. 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Okay, if you give me a second here, I'm going to try something. I hope this works. Back in 4th of July, I was at a show in Red Rocks, and I got a recording from it. And this is Blues Traveler and Brandon Santini. And this is Carolina Blues, and I'll see if this works here.

0: much. Good night. We had a ball. Thank you.
1: Wow, I got to see the video as that was playing, and I saw it live, and the video is even better because they had that Uggs that does a lot of filming and recording of music concerts. They're all over the stage with cameras, and that was great. Okay, now back to... Let's do a little Rory Gallagher doing Tore Down.

right, that was Too Slim and the Tail Draggers doing Oven Burning Woman live from A Time to Live, 2009 release. Rory Gallagher did a Tore Down from the Blueprint Sessions, the blues. And we had a live blues traveler doing Carolina Blues from Live at Red Rocks, along with Brandon Santini. That was on the 4th of July of this year, only less than a month ago. Okay, you are tuned to listener-supported Manao Radio, KMNO, Wailuku, Maui, Hawaii, at 91.7 FM and streaming worldwide at manaoradio.com. 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Well, here's Chicago with a South California Purple.

Hey, this is the Roadhouse Blues on KMNO Radio. And that was Jason Reese and the Bad Kind featuring Caitlin Dibble. And that was Long Twisted Night. It's a 2026 release. And Albert Castillo brought us a Slumlord Billionaire from his 2026 release, Grits and Glory. Eric Clapton, along with B.B. King, did A Key to the Highway. And we started that set off with Terry Kath and Chicago doing Southern California Purple from an album in Chicago presents the innovative guitar of Terry Kath. Okay, the Farmer's Market in Paia is now open every Sunday from 8 a.m. to 1 p.m. Local produce and products at the new Farmer's Market in Upper Paia is located at 499 Baldwin Avenue, across from the old sugar mill. New vendor registrations are open on the website, farmersmarketpaia.com. Wailuku's Farmer's Market happens every second and fourth Friday from 9 a.m. to 1 p.m. at the Wailuku Shingon Mission at 1939 North Street in Wailuku Town. Local organic and affordable fruits and vegetables, as well as crafts and wellness products. Okay, before I go on, somebody brought in a lava lamp into the studio, and I was sitting there looking at it, and I ended up turning off all the lights in the studio about an hour ago. I just got the soundboard and what's ever coming off the screen on the computers. And yeah, it's pretty neat in here. And I am not under the influence of anything. But this is a good way to do music. All right. Let's go back to get a little new Buddy Guy music doing Blues, Chase the Blues Away.

0: And that is Steve Miller doing Mercury Blues from live at Pine Knob Theater. Shamika Copeland brought us a Blame It on Eve. Sonny Landreth did Congo Square from South of I-10. And Shane Dwight's Blues Band did Ode to Albert from his 2009 release, Gimme Back My Money. Savoy Brown brought Someday People. And Buddy Guy started us off with Blues, Chase the Blues Away from his newest release, 2025, of the same name. El Monato Radio at 91.7 FM continues to bring eclectic non-commercial radio to listeners here on the island of Maui and beyond, thanks to the support of listeners like Tom Kozlowski, Daryl Singh, Laura Lindgren, Maui Coffee Attic, Rainbow Acres Cactus and Succulent Nursery, and Linda Love. 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Well, folks, that's about all the time I have left today. I really enjoyed doing the show today, and I enjoyed all the calls that I got. I will be here next week from 2 to 5, and I'm going to... Mateo's mixtape is up next, but I'm going to leave you a little Stormy Monday. We just had a little shower go up here in the studio, so this song is appropriate.
1: While we're doing that blues,
0: aloha, folks.
1: Hey, we're going to play this old Bobby Glenn song for you. Actually, it's a T-Bone Walker song.

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1: 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So yeah, it's now time for the feature story news report, brought to you at 7 a.m., 12 noon, and 5 p.m. every Monday through Friday. That's thanks to the generosity of the team at Mercer Advisors, serving investors with financial planning, investment strategy, tax strategy, and estate planning needs. 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
2: From feature story news in Washington, I'm Nick Harper. Iran has rejected two demands it calls extreme during talks with the United States in Islamabad, telling American negotiators to leave the table. The collapse in diplomacy comes as the head of U.S. Central Command has repeatedly recommended halting bombing against the Strait of Hormuz, saying there's no viable military targets remaining. A mutual halt in strikes between Washington and Tehran is now in its third day. Ever since Kate Fisher reports from Washington.
3: Mike Waltz, the only member of the senior team to appear to talk about this over the weekend on the news channels here. He's the US ambassador to the United Nations. On the one hand, saying that the US is ready at any time to resume major combat operations, and at the same time, complaining that the Trump administration inherited low levels of ammunition from the Biden administration. So also a tacit acknowledgement that there is perhaps an issue with munitions supplies.
2: French President Emmanuel Macron has travelled to the Gironde region to meet with emergency workers who are battling wildfires. The blazes have so far burned more than 42,000 hectares and forced some 220,000 people from their homes. Fire authorities are warning that the fires could take months to extinguish, and the fires are getting closer to the towns of Bordeaux, where evacuation orders have been issued. Ever since William Denslow reports from the nearby town of Mios.
4: We're here in Mios, which is just west of Bordeaux in the Gironde region, where an evacuation order was issued on Sunday. Now, police are blocking roads and really trying to navigate people away from these blazes. Here in this town, there are wildfires to the north and to the south, around equal distance from each other. So a real priority for authorities is how to get civilians to safety, to try and mitigate these fires that are moving at pace and moving in unpredictable directions.
2: The Sudanese army has recaptured the city of Bara after heavy fighting with the rapid support forces. The military says that it's destroyed dozens of RSF vehicles during the operation, which it says has opened a vital supply corridor and reduced the threat to the capital, Khartoum. FSN's Naban Mardin reports from Khartoum.
5: People are right now celebrating in different places in Sudan, saying this victory, of course, has a lot of meanings. First of all, it will limit the control of the RSF militia in North Kordofan and in Kordofan states generally and Kordofan region. And also it will open the door towards another operations targeting Darfur region.
2: That's Feature Story News, Nick Harper reporting.
6: With FSN Spotlight, I'm Simon Marks. Today, is it possible that the United States is not capable of negotiating peace with Iran, and that instead other interlocutors, including European leaders, must now take a lead role? The weekend saw President Trump step back from his threat to expand the conflict, with reports suggesting the Pentagon now recognizes its munitions stockpiles have already been badly depleted. Analyst Jasmine El-Gamal, who was a Pentagon advisor during the Obama administration, says Tehran knows the president does not have the political support to commit more force to the conflict.
7: Trump can go on X, he can go on Truth Social, he can say we're going to destroy civilization, he can say all the things he says, but the Iranians know that that is an empty bluff, and that is really dangerous when it comes to diplomacy. I think the real opportunity here lies not in the U.S. and Iran finding a way to trust each other, but it's about the role of the mediators and other countries that can come in and try to bridge that gap. And that's why I thought it was really welcome and interesting, and I hope this does happen, that the UK under this new government is now saying with France and the US, you know, let's sit down and try to work out diplomatically an international mechanism to try to figure out where we're going here.
6: And Britain's new defence minister has said that talks about the way forward could begin soon. With FSN Spotlight, I'm Simon Marks.
2: And the main news again, Iran has rejected two demands that it calls extreme during talks with the United States in Islamabad, telling American negotiators to leave the table. The French president has travelled to the Gironde region to meet emergency workers who are battling deadly wildfires that are leading to the evacuations of hundreds of thousands of people. And the Sudanese army has recaptured the city of Bara. It says it'll help to reduce the threat to the capital, Khartoum. That's Feature Story News, Nick Harper reporting.
1: Thank you, Nick Harper. The Feature Story News Report is brought to you at 7 a.m., 12 noon, and 5 p.m. every Monday through Friday. 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All right, yeah, once again, my name is DJ Mateo, and my show is called Mateo's Mixtape. I'm here every Monday from 5 to 8 p.m., and I'm very excited tonight because I get to share a brand new song with you guys that actually isn't even released yet. It gets released in, I believe, like 3 days. I think on the 30th it comes out. And I've been following this, like kind of the creation of this song for, I don't know, probably like a month now on social media. And it's been really fun. They just did like a live version on, I think Instagram is where I saw it. And it sounded great. And then all the comments, you know, everybody's like, they're going to record it. And everybody's like, please don't ruin it. Don't like go into a studio and overproduce it. And I'm happy to say that the final product is really good. They kept the raw sound that I think is necessary for this song. But anyways, no need for me to ramble about it. Let's actually hear it. This is Abigail Rose and Weston Hunter. Betty's in the band.

All right. Once again, that was Abigail Rose and Weston Hunter. Betty's in the Band. That'll be released later this week. And yeah, if you liked it, look out for it. All right. Let's get back into some other music. I'm going to play some Jesse Wells.

Well, it's been years since the kids have grown a life of their own and left us alone.

But what can I say if you ask what's new? Nothing was with you. Nothing much to do.

All right, that was the Desalon days. I'm gone. Before that, we heard a live version of John Prine, Hello In There. Todd Day Waite with Heart Over Mind. C.W. Stone King with Jailhouse Blues. Tom Waits, I Don't Want to Grow Up. The Felice Brothers with Frankie's Gun. Hooray for the Riff Raff with Born to Win. And Jesse Wells played Two Big Ears. I'm DJ Mateo. This is Mateo's Mixtape. Thanks for tuning in. I do want to mention Big Brothers Big Sisters of Maui. 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Alright, let's get back into the mixtape with a new favorite of mine, Gwennifer Raymond. This is Jack Parson Blues.

0: 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Thanks for tuning in. We just heard Sluice with Beattie. I don't know if you picked up on it, but it was a reference to a character from a show called The Wire. Great show. I'm not even a big like TV person, but I grew up around Baltimore, and it's based off of that. It's like a cop show and drug stuff, and to be honest, it is very accurate. Great show. Anyways, we also heard some Hudson Freeman, Good Faith, Lainey Jones with Long Way, Mazzy Star with Free, and kick that off with Gwennifer Raymond, Jack Parsons Blues. Alright, let's get back into some more music. We got some Fox Warren. The song's called Deadhead.
1: Another day to start all over again.

All right, that was Gliders with Maria's Hunt. For that, Wilco with Spiders, Kid Smoke. That was off a very good album. I highly recommend it. A Ghost is Born. It's a long song, but it's good. It really kind of like puts you in the trance. You don't realize how long it is. We also heard Built to Spill with The Weight. Fan Club Wallet, one word, with Cottonmouth. Twin, One Stop Shop for a Fading Revolution. And started that off with Fox Warren, Deadhead. My name is DJ Mateo, and this is Mateo's Mixtape. Thanks for tuning in. I want to mention that our mission here at Manaus Radio is to bring people together in a shared love of music. We believe music has the power to inspire, make you feel alive, and build personal connections. We also believe in offering our listeners a truly eclectic mix of music. On Manaus Radio, you'll hear a huge variety of musical genres that you won't find on commercial radio. All of our playlists are personally curated by our passionate and knowledgeable DJs. We also believe in doing all we can to support local musicians and the Maui music scene. At the end of the day, music is at the heart of everything we do. And it's great to be a part of the station. I really enjoy it. I've been doing this for, I think like five years. I think I have a show going back 6 years now. First covered for, what was that, Brent's Garage, for the longtime listeners, if they remember. Remember, that was my first cover show when I came on. Back with Alan, when Alan was here. Got trained in with him. Shout out. R.I.P. Alan. We lost a lot of great DJs in the time that I've been here. Some moved away and some passed away. And, you know, it just brings the whole living on Maui into perspective a bit. And just, it's a transitory place for many people that come and go, but I guess on a larger scale, a lot of souls come and go here as well, you know, if you want to think of it that way. But anyways, I'm not here to ramble. I'm here to play music. Let's get back into it with The Breeders, Divine Hammer.

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Thanks for tuning in. I'm here every Monday from 5 to 8 p.m. I like to mix it up. Tonight, I'm playing the stuff that I'm playing, which some of those songs that we just heard were Abby Sage, Backwards Directions, Broken Social Scene with All to All, Packaging, Running Through the Airport, Van Morrison with Dweller on the Threshold, Homefront, Overtime, and Oven, abbreviated. I do want to take a moment to give a big mahalo to our major supporters. That is including Annie and the Orphans, Automatic AV Installation, Rodeo General Store, Rick Strini Ceramics and Glass, Wong Leong Kuchia LLC, Doorway into Light, Shelton's Auto Masters, Island Auto Storage, Pinata's Restaurant, and Andy and Sarah Reidinger. 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All support matters, all the time. All right, I got about an hour left. I'm going to change the vibe up a little bit. Up next, I got Tommy Dynamite and the Explosions. This is Ego on Mateo's Mixtape.

Right. That was Hooray for the Riff Raff. St. Roche Blues. For that, Rolling Stones with Love and Cup. The Boy Who Destroyed the World by AFI. Against Me with Slurring the Rhythms. Night Beats, No Cops. Coffin with Drug Baby. Stiff Richards with Dig. Motorhead, Eat the Rich. And Dune Rats, Crazy. Also, Northern Boys with Better Off. I just found those guys this past week. And they gotta be, like, in their 70s or something. Just a bunch of, like, old, I guess, British dudes. I don't know, I can't say. But great stuff. I need to get more into them. But anyways, I enjoyed that song. Hope you did, too. We also heard Get Down Services with Head Down for the Conversation. And The Cramps, Aloha from Hell. I'm DJ Mateo. This is Mateo's Mixtape. I got one more song. It's the one that I started with that I want to play again. Brand new. It's not out yet. It'll be released in a couple days. But first, I do want to mention that Manawa Radio, 91.7 FM Maui, remains non-profit, non-commercial, and entirely listener-supported. 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I do want to give a quick shout-out to Craig and Haiku. Thanks for calling in, man. Glad you're enjoying the show. Also, Heather and the Haiku Homegirls, my Uncle Marcus out in Haiku, and, of course, my mom and dad. Love you guys. Yeah, once again, this is Abigail Rose and Weston Hunter. Betty's in the band. Up next, we got Rearview Mirror. Stay tuned.

0: feathers after the struggle. 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Sorrow more distant than a star. 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
1: Love is hot.
0: Love is hot. Truth is molten.
2: All right. How's it? Maui and beyond. Aloha ahi ahi. It is 8 o'clock. My name is Dave Weiss, and this is once again, because it is the fourth Monday of July, the rearview mirror, defying logic of it ain't where you've been, it's where you're going, but it doesn't apply to music. I'm convinced of that. So we're going to spend our time looking backwards through the rearview mirror and leave the windshield alone. So thanks, Mateo. It's Mateo's mixtape just dug out on his way back to Haiku. And before we get too far down the road, you are tuned to listener-supported Manaʻo Radio, KMNO, Wailuku, Maui, Hawaii, at 91.7 FM, and streaming worldwide at manaoradio.com in memory of Duncan Mack and courtesy of the Grace Family Foundation. 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Auto is turned off. I had two playlists prepared. One of a bunch of different songs and one of all live music. So I checked in with a couple of my friends and said, what do you want to hear? Or what would you like to hear? And they said, it's all live. So we are going to play nothing but live music tonight. Some short ones, some long ones, a lot of classic ones that I hope you will enjoy. So I don't got really much more to say. So let's listen to see what Greg has to say.
3: Put your hands together for this.

I believe we are having some technical difficulties here. Checking all these buttons, everything seems to be plugged in, and we are not getting any sound, I do not believe, outside the studio. So we're going to try this one again and figure out what's going on here, folks. So I'm going to flip you on auto for a minute. If you'll give me a second, and I'll figure out what's going on.

Fear not, I believe I found the problem. All these gadgets. See if I can get back to the beginning of the song. And let's try this one again.

Oops, kind of let go what was going to play next. Anyway, half hour of the Allman Brothers. Can't go wrong. You Don't Love Me off Fillmore East, recorded in March of 1971. That was actually a cover from Willie Cobb's blues musician from 1960, covered many, many times over the years. And then we had a Dickie Betts Virtuoso composition. That was Jessica, named after his daughter, Jessica. And that was after Barry Oakley and Duane Allman had died, and Chuck Lavelle and Lamar Williams, Lamar Williams, great bass player, came in and filled their shoes. So, as I mentioned earlier, we're going to be all live, all tonight. Nothing but live performances in Wailuku Town. And boy, Hawaiian word of the day, ua. Boy, it's raining out there. It started raining about in my house up on the hill at, I don't know, 4 o'clock. And it's when I left to the studio, I don't know, an hour ago, it was pouring rain. Anyway, I heard from Tim Stokes, radio guru, sensei, and a couple of my boys, Matt and Chris, Maddie down there, a little grandson. Taj is going to be 1 year old next week, little Taji, or 2 weeks, I should say. And Chris, my son in haiku, Chris, that was doing the show for me. I also heard from my buddy Johnny Silvers. I think he's in Newport Beach with his cousin Mark. They're up late. I hope they're having a bourbon or something. But Johnny checked in, always. And so that was You Don't Love Me and Jessica. And if you notice at the end of You Don't Love Me, Duane has a kind of rendition of the Christmas song Joy to the World. And if you listen to Layla, that he did slide guitar work, he does the same little lick, kind of a joy to the world. So we are going to, I have to let you know that the thoughts, ideas, and opinions expressed by our announcers, artists, or guests features in all our program do not necessarily reflect the views, opinions of Manawa Radio in general. 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Maybe not tonight, though. You know, put pause on the telephone. Again, we got 4 hours of just live music. I got some Lou Reed and David Bowie, and we're going to jump to some Grateful Dead and some Loggins and Messina, and we're going to get Little Feet. Everybody's going to be represented tonight. But why not start with this one?

I'm going to go to the hospital.

Okay, Morning Dew. That was the Grateful Dead. And if you've ever been to a Dead concert, like way back in the day, there was a group of people that usually like down near the stage, and they, I don't think they were actually whirling dervishes. That's a, some kind of Turkish religion where they spin around in circle. I think they're called the Mevlevi people, where they would meditate and they'd spin around in circles, like, for a long time. And if you look down in front of this Dead, there's 100 people. Big, these women in these big dresses, and they'd be spinning around in circles. And it seemed like Morning Dew, they always, it always seemed to go off on that one. But anyway, before it gets too late, you're tuned into listener-supported Manawa Radio, KMNO Wailuku Maui, Hawaii at 91.7 FM, and streaming worldwide at manawaradio.com in memory of Duncan Mack and courtesy of the Grace Family Foundation. 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All support matters now more than ever. So we heard some other stuff, but I know my special little guy, Onyx J. Weiss, got back with his beautiful mom. Beautiful mommy Angela. They just got back from the Northwest. And I can't wait to see you, kid. I think you're having dinner. So we're going to all get together soon. I hope. So what else did we hear? We're going to have another Dead song, but they all wouldn't fit in. But we did hear after the Allman Brothers, Jessica and You Don't Love Me, we heard Lou Reed's Rock and Roll Animal. And boy, he had some great musicians behind him, because that was recorded in 1973 at Howard Stein's Academy of Music in New York, released in 1974 on the album Rock and Roll Animal. But the two wild, crazy guitar players, Steve Hunter and Dick Wagner, they're kind of hired guns that traveled and played with different groups together. You had an interesting bass player, Pakesh John, but his real name is John Pakesh, but I think he wanted to sound, I don't know, European or something, so he switched him around. I did look that up, and then this guy, Panetti Whitey Glan, on bass. Boy, I'll tell you, on drums. So that was Lou Reed's Rock and Roll, off Rock and Roll Animal. Next, we had some Bowie. We had Panic in Detroit. Interesting, Panic in Detroit was a song David Bowie wrote after listening to stories from Iggy Pop about the 1967 Detroit riots. And Iggy was really into some of the revolutionaries that were leading these riots, and one of them was John Sinclair. He kind of glorified him. So Bowie, in his imaginary way, wrote the song based on what he heard from Iggy Pop, but created his own character. For example, he imagined the character, the narrator imagined the character looked like Che Guevara. Che Guevara, is, you might or might not, may or may not know, he's an Argentinian, but he ended up fighting with Castro in Cuba, right alongside Castro. He's a revolutionary communist dude. But anyway, in the middle of the riot, he imagines the narrator that's telling the story about the riots glorifies this Che Guevara character, and in the middle of the riot goes up and asks for an autograph in the song. So how about that? Okay, so that was, and then we heard Morning Dew, like I said, at the Grateful Dead concerts in the 70s when I went there. There was a big group of these people, and they took after this religion, and they whirled for hours. We tried it a couple times, and I couldn't even stand up. I was so dizzy after. I mean, just as kind of a joke, see how far we could do it. But anyway, that was Morning Dew.
that was recorded in 72 at the Lyceum Theater in England, but they're all off Europe 72. I've got a nice long cut, Eyes of the World, which is one of my favorite songs on the planet. Again, tonight, this is the rearview mirror. As always, we look back. Some great music that was recorded in the late 60s through the 70s. And it's all live tonight. Everything we're going to do is going to be recorded live. Have a lot of fun. Crank it up. And I hope you enjoy this one.

Yo, that was Loggins Messina from Sitting In from 1972, and that was Vahiva La and Back to Georgia. Now, if you're going to run to your chat dictionaries and trying to look up Vahiva La, and wow, I wonder what they're singing about, must be Tahitian, I'll save you the time. It's a made-up word. So they just made it up. Sounds pretty cool, though, but I do remember, I think we Santa Barbara County Bowl, 73, 72, going to see them. And they were playing, they were from that area, so they played around a lot. Matter of fact, my roommate in college was a bass player for Jim Messina's band, Sunshower. So I got to see those guys a bunch. And so that was Vahiva La and Back to Georgia. And then we got a really extended extended version of Eyes of the World. That was a later recording. That was, I believe, recorded in 1990, and it was released on Without a Net. And you might be thinking to yourself, man, who was that on saxophone? Sounded really good. Sounded kind of like Branford Marsalis. Bingo, it was Branford Marsalis. It's the only song he played with them, and they recorded the extended version of Eyes of the World. And man, if I was playing with Brandon Marsalis, I would definitely extend the song. But we heard that, and that was off Without a Net, and then Morning Dew. Heard from our radio buddy Brian in Kona, our farmer buddy raising lychee, and he was talking. I could hear the Cokie frogs in the background, but he's always stoked to send in. He sends me stuff, and actually several people over the last 6 or 7 months we've been doing this kind of send me stuff, and hey, you should try this and listen to this. People that tune in, I know he'll listen tomorrow, probably driving his tractor, because he's a farmer going to bed. But I do have people that it's pretty cool, you know. They send me, he just sent me a podcast, dead.net, and I can't wait to listen to it. And so he's going to sleep, and I wanted to say good morning, aloha kakakiaka, to my sister Mara that'll be listening to this. I've got some cream coming up for you later, Marichka, out there in El Paso. But I did mention that Fausto, Hurricane Fausto, is right to the north of us, and it's bringing us some rain. It was raining, and I think there's going to be waves tomorrow morning. And for some of you late sleepers, you missed some little waves on the North Shore this morning. So anyway, we're going to get back into some of the music after I let you know that Upcountry Farmers Market, Maui grown and made products, await you every Saturday morning from 7 to 11 a.m. at the Kulamalu Town Center near Pukalani Longs. 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Okay, get on up there. Do it. You know where Kulamalu is. Let's see what we got lined up. So again, this is the Rearview Mirror. I'm Dave Weiss. We're on the 3rd and 4th. And in, for example, like June, there was 5 Mondays. So we're on the 3rd, 4th, and 5th Monday. I will be actually covering for Island Billy P while he's at the state races with my beautiful wife. Might be listening. I don't know if she is. We've got a house guest, and they were chatting Kauai up, North Shore Kauai, when I left. But I'm going to be on from 6 a.m. till 10 a.m. on Friday morning, the 31st. Other than that, I won't be back until the third week of September coming up. So, yeah, sorry, August. Get away from ourselves here. Okay, so we're playing all music, all live, and let's check in with Lowell and the boys.

All right, well, that was Lowell George, Bill Payne, and the band off Waiting for Columbus. Of course, Little Feet. That was recorded in 1977 at the Rainbow Theater in London. So we heard three off Little Feet, Oh Atlanta, Tripe Face Boogie, and Dixie Chicken. And it is the top of the hour. Again, this is the Rearview Mirror, and it's all live all night. And if you aren't rocking on this, it'd be time to change the channel. Hopefully not, though. But the motto is 100% satisfaction guaranteed or your money back at the door. So if you feel you've been cheated, get your money back. 9:59 up here in Wailuku Town. Been going at it for 2 hours. Got two more hours to go. So you are tuned in to listener-supported Mana'o Radio, KMNO Wailuku Maui, Hawaii at 91.7 FM, and streaming worldwide at mana'oradio.com in memory of Duncan Mack and courtesy of the Grace Family Foundation. 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By the way, the studio, I've been getting a few calls. No requests, but 808-242-5666, 242-KMNO. Make it easy. And if you want to hear something live, you know, if it's in fit to show, I'd love to play it. Feel free to call in. I've got some live Yes songs. And, you know, this is, I've said this several times before, that this is like the Lay's potato chip. You just can't have one. How can you open up Yes songs and just pick one? I mean, I've got three boys. I can't pick my favorite one, so I'll pick all three. But if I look at Yes songs, I got to play at least my two favorite, but they're all my favorite. But I can't play them all. That's against the rules. I think that was all the housekeeping we got. Again, third and fourth Mondays of the month. Catch me on Facebook. My son set it up for me, so that's just the Rearview Mirror on Facebook. I don't know exactly how to do it, but post what's going to be played and oddball shows that I pick up along the way. Again, that's got one coming up on the 31st, Friday, for Island Billy P. So if you haven't heard this one before, Heart of the Sunrise, I hope you really enjoy it.

Neil Young and Crazy Horse, the ultimate, ultimate garage band. That was like a hurricane. I recorded live in 2016 from Live Rust. That would have probably been Billy Talbot on bass, Frank Poncho San Pedro on guitar, and Ralph Molina on drums. That's who I would think was on that recording. So that was Neil Young. But before that, we had two off Yes Songs. Yes Songs was a album recorded between February and December of 1972, when Yes was traveling the world touring both Fragile and Close to the Edge. So they were touring both of those. It's hard to find out where any one of those songs were actually recorded, but can tell you for sure that Heart of the Sunrise was recorded in North Carolina, Greensboro, North Carolina, and Starship Trooper was recorded in the Rainbow Theater in London. I think it was one of the last shows. Another thing too, they had two drummers. Bill Buford was touring and he left halfway through the tour, and Alan White took over. It's hard to tell who was playing on what of those, whether it matters or not, but those were Heart of the Sunrise and Starship Trooper. Starship Trooper is actually three separate parts. It's a suite, and the first one was, there was written by, the first one was written, the first third of the suite was Life Seeker, that was John Anderson, and then the middle of the song was Disillusion, that's Chris Squire, the bass player, and then guitar virtuoso Steve Howe was responsible for the last third of that, and it's Wurm, but it's a German spelling, W-U-R-M, and it actually means worm, go figure, in German, or dragon, and I don't know where they get the two, but I looked it up. So Steve Howe, a monster guitar player, I believe he won Guitar Player of the Year from Guitar Magazine 5 years in a row, I think from 71 to 76, and they finally retired him so somebody else would have a chance. But that was, and Rick Wakeman was in there too. So you had two off Yes Songs, and then had Live Rust, but it's already 10:30, and I need to let you know that World Heritage International Student Exchange Program hosts a foreign exchange student. World Heritage International Student Exchange Program is a nonprofit public benefit organization seeking local families to host foreign exchange students this coming school year. World Heritage students come from a variety of countries worldwide, are between the ages of 15 and 18. Host families may be single parents, couples, or a single person. World Heritage also offers qualified American students the opportunity to learn another language and culture by spending a school year, semester, or a summer with a host in another country. If you are interested in hosting an exchange student or becoming an exchange student, please call Deborah at 1-800-888-9040. 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Cool. And somebody, I don't know when because I haven't been in here for a week, has left us with a little psychedelic contraption. It's just on the tabletop, and it's got a round dome, and it sends different colors and patterns all around this little studio because it's pretty dark in here. I feel like I'm at the DJ bass mistress, Nikki Tedesco's show, because she's got all these wild lights all around, but it's pretty cool, and it changes colors. Right now it's a red, purplish. So whoever did that at the radio station, mighty fine. So I had another long one queued up for from Neil Young, and then we'll go into some Doors and some Bob Marley. So see you at the top of the hour.

I cannot listen to The Doors without thinking of my older sister Mara, which I hope we'll hear this tomorrow. But that was for you, for sure. And that was, of course, Light My Fire live. I love the way Ray Manzarek, John Densmore, and Robby Krieger kind of played off each other. They were just fooling around and kind of improvising. At least that's what it sounded like to me. But it's 11:03. Been out of 3 hours already. You are tuned to listener-supported Manawa Radio, KMNO, Wailuku, Maui, Hawaii, at 91.7 FM, and streaming worldwide at manawaradio.com. 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Okay, 11:04. Mentioned it was raining. I just walked outside the studio here on South Market in the small hamlet of Wailuku, and it was still raining. Streets are kind of empty and it's wet out, and that's Fausto's northwest of us, but still going to bring some rain and hopefully that east swell for all you would-be wave warriors in the morning that haven't been or don't want to go back over to the west side. I'm hoping to check out of here right before midnight and be in the water at 6 a.m. See if that works out. So what did we hear? We heard Like a Hurricane, Neil Young. Sorry, we heard that before. We heard Cowgirl in the Sand. That was a live one. That was 18 minutes. And that was Neil Young and Crazy Horse. And then we heard almost 14 minutes of Light My Fire. And that was, Light My Fire was released on Absolutely Live. That was released in 1970s, probably recorded in, I don't know, 69. Couldn't be recorded much in 70 because that's when Jim Morrison died. So that was Light My Fire and Break On. Well, Break On Through is going to open up the next half hour. That's for my sister Mar, my sister Maritska. And let's see what else we got to say. Not much. Not much to say that those songs didn't say for themselves. But it's 11:06 and we're going to start out with this one.

I'm a stepping razor. Don't you watch my sides. I am dangerous. Yes, Peter Tosh, you don't have to remind me. He sounds like a dangerous man. That was from Peter Tosh Live and Dangerous, recorded in Boston, 1976. And I believe that was the last time he toured the U.S. because it, towards the end of his life, and he was murdered, and I believe a robbery, home invasion, much too early. But once, I think this was his last tour, and then he didn't really want to leave Jamaica. So that was Peter Tosh, Steppin' Razor, recorded in Boston, 1976. And then we heard two from Bob Marley and the Wailers, Them Belly Full, Bowie Hungry, We Stay Hungry, and live, and then we had Exodus. Those were Live at the Rainbow. And I believe Exodus, or sorry, Them Belly Full was live at the Lyceum. I was lucky enough to see Bob Marley at the Santa Barbara County Bowl, which you can see on YouTube if you, you know, search for it. It's a great concert. $5 tickets. Back then, that was a lot of money, but it was at the bowl. And I think it was 78 or 79, probably 78. Anyway, it's 11:30. Man, 3.5 hours. We're getting winding, got 15 more minutes thereabouts. So AA Intergroup of Hawaii says, Alcoholics Anonymous is a fellowship of people who come together to solve their drinking problem. It doesn't cost anything to attend AA meetings. There are no age or education requirements to participate. I think they meant to say there are no age restrictions or minimums, but anyway, they just said there are no age or education required. Membership is open to anyone who wants to do something about their drinking. Visit aamaui.org or call 808-244-9673 for more information and download the meeting guide app to find a meeting near you. Worthy cause. So, 11:32. I like this. Let's go with this.

What a way to end a long night of all live music. Unbelievable. Sunshine of Your Love, Cream, live from Winterland, San Francisco in 1968. Man, supergroup three-piece again. That's from my older sister because that's where I learned this stuff. It's 11:45. Manawa Radio would like to say mahalo to our past and present supporting listeners and underwriters, including the Kaanapali Beach Hotel, Blue Ginger, that's the Mackey family, Greg Crawford, Hawaiian Carpet One and Ceramic Tile, Lineage Restaurant, and of course, Kathy Collins and Barry Shannon. Without their support and yours, we at Manawa Radio couldn't do what we do. So, in anticipation of some waves on the North Shore, bright and early, for all us would-be wave warriors, I'm going to say, once again, aloha ahi ahi, good night. And I will be back Friday from 6 a.m. until 10 a.m., the 31st. Aloha, and I will now turn you over to the capable hands of Otto. Good night, folks.

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Big mahalos to the law firm of Lowenthal and Lowenthal, and big mahalos to Automatic AV Installation for your support of Mana'o Radio. And also wanted to remind you that the Friends of Haleakala National Park are looking for experienced hikers and backpackers to be national park volunteers for a two-night Crater Wilderness Service trip Tuesday through Thursday, August 11th through 13th. The Friends of Haleakala National Park volunteers will stay in the Kapala'oa cabin and work on removing invasive plants to protect native habitat. 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Also wanted to remind you that Mana'o Radio is grateful to our past and present supporting listeners and underwriters, including Gail Lewis, Marvin and Fran Buchanan, John McGraw, Makai Power Systems, Pa'ia Bay Coffee and Bar, and many more. Mahalo to them and to all our supporters for keeping Mana'o Radio on the air with eclectic alternative entertainment for the Valley Isle of Maui and beyond. Starting it out with a little bit of Afrobeat from Antibalas Afrobeat Orchestra. Let's get the show started. It is 6:04 in the 808 state. Do you know where your groove is at? Well, you can use mine if you don't. It's right here. I'll be here till 10 o'clock, and I got a special guest today, too. This is Mana'o Radio. Big shout out to Alan Cooperstein, who's already reaching out and saying what's up. Much appreciated. Big shout out to Toddzilla, who was looking out for me this week, too. Love you all. This is Mana'o Radio.

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This is the Marcus Spring Show. We're having a lot of fun in the studio this morning. I hope you're feeling good wherever you're at, too. Wanted to let you know what you've been listening to, just in case you were curious. We started it out with Si Se Puede by Antibalas Afrobeat Orchestra. We heard Señor Coconut do Autobahn. Punjabi Lullaby from Sean Lee's Ping Pong Orchestra followed that.

Sorry, had to pause for Pablo. Okay, so yeah, we heard Sean Lee's Ping Pong Orchestra with Punjabi Lullaby. Shafiq Hussein gave us Chiba. Followed that up with Thievery Corporation's State of the Union. The Percussions with The Fringe. We just heard Singers and Players with Boofum Baffum. And right now underneath my voice, this is Dub the Way. We also heard Pave the Way from the great Pablo Moses. This is Mana'o Radio, 91.7 FM.

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1: From Feature Story News in London, I'm Stuart Smith. A 7.1 magnitude earthquake hit southwestern Japan on Tuesday, the country's meteorological agency said, issuing a tsunami alert. Officials said the government was checking for casualties following the quake, with several people trapped inside a shopping center, according to Japan's fire service. Laura Westbrook reports.
2: The earthquake occurred at 4:27 p.m. local time on the island of Kyushu. Authorities say tsunamis could measure up to 1 meter. Japan's Prime Minister Sanae Takaichi said there have been some injuries reported and several buildings have collapsed. No abnormalities have been reported at the country's nuclear power stations after the earthquake. Local media reported that power was out to tens of thousands of households and some train services have also been suspended. Japan is one of the most seismically active countries in the world, sitting on the Pacific Ring of Fire. The archipelago typically experiences hundreds of quakes every year and accounts for about 18% of the world's earthquakes. Laura Westbrook, Hong Kong.
1: President Donald Trump is hosting Israeli Prime Minister Benjamin Netanyahu and Ukrainian President Volodymyr Zelensky for separate meetings at the White House later today, with the wars in Iran and Ukraine dominating the agenda. President Zelensky arrived in Washington saying his top priority is securing approval to buy Patriot missile interceptors, while Mr. Netanyahu has said the situation in Iran is his focus in what will be Trump and Netanyahu's first meeting since they launched their war on Iran. Both leaders are also in the U.S. Capitol for the funeral of Senator Lindsey Graham. Kate Fisher reports from Washington.
3: Donald Trump has become increasingly frustrated with Mr. Netanyahu. He hasn't been back to Washington as much as we understand the Israelis would have liked that to have happened. Donald Trump has even described him as crazy after a phone call with him in recent months. So it's a real change in the relationship. And Benjamin Netanyahu is going to be trying to get things back on track with the US president, not just because he wants to see a return to full-scale war with Iran, something that Donald Trump seemingly is not wanting to do right now. He seems to be favoring the diplomatic resolution.
1: Firefighters are battling a significant flare-up in a coastal area west of Bordeaux, France, after French Interior Minister Laurent Nunez warned authorities earlier today that they must remain on high alert, as forecasters predict another heatwave will hit France later this week. The blaze did not advance overnight, according to the Interior Minister, but has already burned an area four times the size of Paris and forced more than 200,000 people from their homes. William Denslow reports from Bordeaux.
4: This is an unprecedented fire. Authorities warn that as temperatures are expected to rise throughout the week here, that will give a huge advantage for the fire and will further complicate these efforts to get it in check.
5: With FSN Spotlight, I'm Simon Marks. Today, looking at the surprise revelation last week of an American nuclear deal with Saudi Arabia, and then the further surprise 24 hours later when it appeared to start falling apart. President Trump agreed with Crown Prince Mohammed bin Salman that the U.S. would help the kingdom develop a nuclear power program, with the eventual possibility of the Saudis considering a military nuclear component. But no sooner was the ink dry on the deal than President Trump changed his mind, insisting it will only come into force if Saudi Arabia joins the Abraham Accords and formally recognizes the State of Israel.
6: Good luck to anybody trying to figure this out. Anybody in the Middle East, anybody who's an expert.
5: Liz Sly, former Middle East correspondent for the Washington Post, on why that isn't going to happen.
6: It's really because of what's happened in Gaza. The Saudis are like the guardian of the holy places there, the architects of the only Middle East plan that was ever taken seriously by anybody for a long time, certainly since 2002, They would face massive domestic opposition if they were to agree to any peace with Israel that did not include a settlement with the Palestinians. And there's no chance of that at the moment.
5: Iran also opposes the notion of Saudi Arabia being given the green light to develop a nuclear program right in the midst of the regime's nuclear standoff with Washington. With FSN Spotlight, I'm Simon Marks.
1: To recap the top stories, a major earthquake has rocked southern Japan, measuring at a magnitude of 7.1 and leading to tsunami warnings in the region. The French Fire Service has described wildfire efforts in southwestern France as David against Goliath. Temperatures are expected to reach 39 Celsius there later this week. And President Trump is set to meet Israeli Prime Minister Benjamin Netanyahu later for the first time since the two leaders launched their war on Iran. That's the latest feature story news. Stuart Smith reporting.

It's the Loud Sitar. The feature story news report is brought to you at 7 a.m., 12 noon, and 5 p.m. every Monday through Friday, thanks to the generosity of the team at Mercer Advisors, serving investors with financial planning, investment strategy, tax strategy, and estate planning needs. 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Let's do the weather in a minute. I'm still trying to look at the clouds. I'm divining. I have a divining rod. I'm looking for water, looking for clouds. It keeps pointing to the sky, so I think I'm seeing clouds here. I think we had rain last night. You know, I have a rain noise maker that I sleep with. And ironically, last night I woke up and I heard the rain outside. And it was just as relaxing. Let's hear a little bit of something from the Electric Peanut Butter Company before we do the weather. This is a cover of the Fleetwood Mac cover, or film, classic. It's called Dreams. And this is Mana'o Radio, the only radio station you're going to find stuff like this. I mean, have you heard of Electric Peanut Butter Company? Now you have.

0: 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And I really appreciate you listening. I want to give a shout-out. Want to shout-out to Marlon. Thanks for always calling. Over and over and over again, Marlon. Much appreciated. You know what? I think it's time for the weather. I'm a little bit late. I apologize. Our news team, they were busy. And they didn't get me the weather until just now. But it looks like it's wet outside. I don't know. Is that what it says? I mean, they're not usually color-coded, but there's a lot of red, and it says high surf advisory and showers and stuff like that. So, looks like it's wet. Looks like we're going to be wet. It says, let me start at the beginning. Enough with my commentary. Let me read it, and then I'll give you my commentary, okay? I sound like an idiot here. You don't even know what the weather is yet. Okay, here we go. And I'm not going to do my weatherman voice either. I was told that made me sound inauthentic by 17 callers directly after I did it last time. People did not like my weatherman voice.
1: I don't know. I like the weatherman voice. It sounds pretty good to me. All weekend long, we're going to be playing the oldies. Right here on Weather Channel. And of course, on the Weather Channel, that means we're going to be telling you the weather from years ago. So it's not useful. That's oldies all weekend.
0: No, okay. This is not the Weather Channel. Just so you know, this is Mana'o Radio. I know the illusion was nearly complete just now. But let me break that fourth wall and let you know this is Mana'o Radio. This is the Marcus Springs Show. And here's the weather. Today, showers likely, mainly afternoon, mostly cloudy with a high near 84. Breezy with a north wind 14 to 18 miles per hour, with gusts as high as 25 miles per hour. Chance of precipitation is 70%, and new precipitation amounts between a tenth of it and a quarter of an inch are possible. Thunders. What? I'm getting commentary here.
2: Training cats and dogs.
0: Who is that?
2: Oh man, I left the windows down in the convertible.
0: Let's do it in the rain today, folks. We got scattered showers, mostly cloudy, with a low around 74 tonight. North wind 9 to 14 miles per hour. So let's do it in the rain. 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Rain or shine.

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First, carefully put your mask on. Lock it in place. Second, make sure your armor is superhero tight. Then, put on your big boots and activate the lasers. Once the lasers are activated, don that big red cape and blast off. These aren't comic book pages anymore. This is real life. And remember, tell a gangster friend to join in, because every hero

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This is the Marcus Spring Show. We've been listening to a lot of music, and I wanted to bring you up to date. We heard Augustus Pablo with East of the River Nile, Walk Us Uptown, Stick Out Your Tongue, and Come the Meantime from Elvis Costello and the Roots. The Electric Peanut Butter Company gave us Dreams. We heard Blundetto with White Birds featuring Hindi Zahara. Capital Letters did Smoke in My Ganja. We heard The Rain from the Electric Peanut Butter Company. Release It from Afro Celt Sound System. Stevie Wonder gave us Misrepresented People. We heard All For You from AC Alone. Don the Armor by Czarface. And right now underneath my voice, this is Cold Blood with Shop Talk version 1. And I want to send some shout outs. I want to say what's up to Aaron, the Upcountry Ace downtown. Also want to say what's up to Tim. Want to say what's up to Noah. Also want to say what's up to my mom. My mom is listening. Love you, Mom. This is the Marcus Spring Show on Mana'o Radio 91.7 FM.

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All right, so this playlist that I have, working on it, and it's some of the songs that I really like to listen to when I'm on my own and in the car or home alone and late nights, or when I get off of work and trying to relax and in a dark room driving in the car during the day. But here we go. You just heard, let's see what we just listened to before I start. We listened to Dunko Bunt's Keep Up Connection, Savages and Swiffle Instrumental. The Herbalizers, Stranded on Earth. Chinese Man, Skanking the Air. And then this was Anti-Affliction. But here we go. We got the Orb coming up next with Little Fluffy Clouds.

0: forever that when we lived in Arizona, and the skies always had little fluffy clouds in them, and they were long and clear.
1: Oops, you guys, sorry. Had a little technical issue here. That was not meant to happen, but here we go. Let's start this again, shall we? And I wanted to play this since the beginning, so here we go.
2: Over the past few years, to the traditional sounds of an English summer, the drone of lawnmowers, the smack of leather on willow, has been added a new noise.
3: What were the skies like when you were young?
0: They went on forever. We lived in Arizona, and the skies always had little fluffy clouds in them, and they were long and clear. There were lots of stars at night. And when it would rain, they were beautiful, the most beautiful skies, as a matter of fact.

All right, my friends, you just heard the orb of little fluffy clouds. I actually always thought that was a really weird song when I first started hearing it, or when I first heard it. But really cool, right? And then you had Stereo MCs Connected. I'm sure you guys all know that one. And Nightmares on Wax, You Wish. Also, if people are asking for Marcus, I think he went out for a donut and check in on the weatherman. But here we go. Let's get going with Super Styling Groove Armada, baby.

Hi, everybody. I just wanted to, before I go into the next song, I just wanted to say some thank you and acknowledge some of the supporters for Manaus Radio and some of the major support for Manaus Radio is provided by the Kitty Love Collective on behalf of the Cat Cafe Maui, Maui Humane Society, Jean Weymouth, the Kind Pants, Precision Auto Body, Apple, Rack, and Kusachi. 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And also, we're going to start kicking it up a notch a little bit for the next half an hour. And I kept on skipping this song, but it's you just heard Push Up Stairs from Underworld. And that's one of my new artists I've been listening to in the last 2 years, I would say. But some great songs. And this is one of my favorites from Underworld. So here we go.

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All right, so make sure you put your volume all the way up for this next song, my friends. This is some of those songs that you really want to dance when nobody's looking, you know what I mean? You know, either when you're home alone and you're on the way to the gym, you get fired up. So here we go. This is Prodigy with Firestarter.

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And for my next song, this is one of my favorite guys. I only got two more songs, so or three more songs before I go. And I want to say thank you to Marcus and everybody that's been running this radio station. They've been amazing at training me and showing me the ropes. And I hope you guys enjoy some of the music I've played in the last hour. I also wanted to acknowledge some of Manaus Radio major supporters, which include the Intuity Home LLC, Holding Now / No Robots, Bauer Pacific Builders, Mala Ocean Tavern, and the Salem Family, Teddy's Bigger Burgers, and Manawai Farm, and Lily Townsend, and the Ministry of Fun. 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

And here we go. Let's start. You heard. Let's see what we listened to. I know a little bit too much talking, but here we go. I forgot to say that I played Underworld before. 8 Ball. That's one of my favorite songs from them. And then Prodigy Firestarter, which hopefully got you moving a little bit. And then Chemical Brothers Free Yourself. That's some of my favorite dance music. Remember to free yourself once a day and dance whenever nobody's looking. And here we go. Next song.

when I was 15, 16, when I really started to play guitar, I definitely wanted to become a musician. It was almost impossible because the dream was so big that I didn't see any chance, because I was living in a little town, was studying. And when I finally broke away from school and became a musician, I thought, well, now I may have a little bit of a chance, because all I really wanted to do is music, and not only play music, but compose music. At that time in Germany, in 69, 70, they had already discotheques. So I would take my car, would go to a discotheque, sing maybe 30 minutes. I think I had about 7-8 songs. I would partially sleep in the car because I didn't want to drive home. And that helped me for about almost 2 years to survive in the beginning. I wanted to do an album with the sounds of the 50s, the sounds of the 60s, of the 70s, and then have a sound of the future. And I said, wait a second, I know the synthesizer. Why don't I use the synthesizer, which is the sound of the future? And I didn't have any idea what to do, but I knew I needed a click. So we put a click on the 24 track, which then was synced to the Moog modular. I knew that could be a sound of the future, but I didn't realize how much the impact would be. My name is Giovanni Giorgio, but everybody calls me Giorgio.

want to free your mind about the concept of harmony and of music being correct, you can do whatever you want. So nobody told me what to do, and there was no preconception of what to do.

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So one last song before I go, and I just wanted to say that this song is for me at least. It makes me think about my times of in New York. It's a love and hate relationship, and there's something about us, you know. So here we go. This is Daft Punk, Something About Us.

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0: 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'Cause I have to stop and praise you like I should. You're so rare, take your praise, and you're so fine. And I hope you know I'm glad you're mine. 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

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This is the Marcus Spring Show on Mana'o Radio. Just had a very harrowing hour. Our new news guy, DJ Rafa, he locked me out. I went out to my car to just grab something, and I came back and there was a sign on the door that said, "Go grab a donut. I'm taking over." So I have to give him respect for the hostile takeover. That was a move I'd never seen before. And I'm told the music was good, so I forgave it. I just went and got a coffee, turned on the app, gave it a listen, got a massage, took a bow, took a beat, and then came back. I feel fully refreshed for the last hour of the show. It feels fantastic. We just heard Camille Yarbrough with Take Your Praise. We heard the Courtney John Project with Praise. And right now underneath my voice, this is Dr. Octagon with Blue Flowers Instrumental. And I will say Dr. Octagon was instrumental in my music education. And those who don't know, and I know there might be some people, but Dr. Octagon is really cool Keith. And if you're a cool Keith fan, you might like Dr. Octagon. If you're a Dr. Octagon fan, you might like cool Keith. And if you like them both, you'll definitely like Dan the Automator. This is the Marcus Spring Show. Clearly not automated because I can be locked out. Very easily, it seems, too. Frighteningly easy, my goodness. But thanks to everybody calling and texting and saying, you know, there's somebody in the station. Are you okay? I'm getting calls from people claiming to be you. They say that they're a DJ. All these things. But it's very... I'm glad all is well that ends well and the music was good. This is the Marcus Spring Show. This is Mana'o Radio. And like I always say, I love each and every one of you. And there's literally nothing you can do to make me... stop. Actually, what I usually say is, I love each and every one of you, and there's nothing you can do to try and stop me. But it's all good. It's all true. Love you.

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Oh, yes. 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This is the Marcus Springs Show. Thank you for joining me. It means the world to me. And I wanted to remind you, while I have you here, that Mana'o Radio's major supporters include the Intuitive Home LLC, Holden Now / No Robots, Bauer Pacific Builders. Wait, I'm sorry, we already did this one. The news people, not only do they lock me out, they trip me up. I tell them, please do not touch this. And they're like, hey, I got news for you. You're just the talent. And it was very mean of them. It hurt my feelings. The hierarchy here is the news people get to push us around and tell us what to do. But there's some very kind ones. So I thank all of you, like William Densolo and so many others. But did you want to volunteer at Mana'o? This might be a weird time to say this, but have you ever thought about helping out at Mana'o Radio? Because if so, we'd love to hear from you. As an all-volunteer organization, what we do and everything we do gets done by listeners like you. And we're doing a lot these days. So email us at volunteer@mana'oradio to find out how you can lend a hand. And maybe you can even be one of those coveted news people one day. 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And right now underneath my voice, we got the Lagos Communique from Thievery Corporation. Tom Tom Club gave us Holy Water. We heard R.L. Burnside with Shake 'Em On Down. Tom Waits with Filipina Box Spring Hog. The Dr. Octagon with Blue Flowers Instrumental. And now we're up to date. Let's keep it going. I'm here with you for about 22 minutes. It's 9:38 in the 808 state. Jimmy C's on after me. Let's keep it rolling. I'm on Mana'o Radio.

Shout out to the great and powerful Chad Chapman. Thank you for reaching out. Much appreciated as always. I hope you're enjoying your summer. I think summer's actually coming to an end pretty soon. Don't quote me on that. Big thanks to everybody reaching out and enjoying the show today. And actually, I have gotten good reviews of Rafa's time on the mic. I like his attitude of just taking what he wants from my airtime. I actually forgive it. I think it's amazing. This is the Marcus Ring Show, and this is Sean Lee's Ping Pong Orchestra underneath my voice. Probably my favorite group. Jeremy Jarvis used to tease me that I should not call my show the Marcus Ring Show, but should instead call it the Sean Lee Show. Sean Lee's Ping Pong Orchestra Show.

0: 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Thank you for joining. Thank you to Rafa for taking over for an hour. 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In this last set, we heard Sean Lee's Ping Pong Orchestra with Bollywood, Dreams by Electric Peanut Butter Company, White Bird from Blondetto, Smoking My Ganja by Capital Letters. And right now, this is Israel Vibration with Cool and Calm. And that's it for me. Jimmy C's up next. I'll talk to you next week.
1: Shout out to everyone on this list, and thanks for supporting Mana'o Radio. Shout out to Marcia, Roger, Janet, and Jen in Oregon, Shiro Mori in Osaka, Japan, Wayne, Sue, and Annie, St. Augustine, Florida. Our salute to the Maui Fire Department. Shout out to Squirt, Elizabeth Ashley in Kula, the Lamberts in Kula, Eddie Fisher, Agostino, Al Sheck, Barb Bezdacek, Captain Ray Mayron, Mikey B in Lahaina, Paul Beatty, Jim and Andrea Harris, Billy Baldwin, John Malloy, Tom and Yvonne Ricciuti, the Dapper Dressed, Paul James Brown, and Sean Edel, NHC, Music Calendar Guy, Mr. Tim, Queen of Chocolate, Lauren Muth, Heather and the Haiku Homegirls, Eugenia, Laurie and Russ, Bobby Carlson, Debbie and Makua, Kylan Kihei, David Decoy, Mo and Pukalani, DJ Stealth, Uberman, Marcus Springs, Gail Lewis, Annie Byrne, Betsy Palmer, Ellen Friel, Kathy Collins, Lyle Matheson, Mr. Sheps, Dr. B, JJ, John Bruce, Cash Kelly, Tom Littell, Daryl Scott, Serotonin, Billy Bianzo, Linda Lopez, Sweet Mama D, Cap Black, Jeremy J, Paul Alkier, Michael Buono and his lovely wife, Heather, Tom Stryker, Maui Sarah, Debbie Horner, Jimmy Mack, Tim in Haiku, Johnny Pinata, Michelle Pinata, My Tooth Fairy, Kanani Surgeon, The News Queen, Miss Chelsea Davis, Cambria Moss, Smiles Yoshida, Danine, Michael B., Curry S., Double D., Corky, Pat Wellington, Ma Lu, Yona and Phil Smith, Susie Mack, Olinda Dan, Michael Guzlak, Saxman Larry, Beefy and Gaston, Gina, Bruce Bogey, Keith Rainey, Abra, and Jeff Helmer, Chef Richard, Mr. Incognito, Lara Lodato, the amazing Lena, and if you want it fixed right, go to see the GOAT, Uptown Dave. Time now for a taste of jazz.

0: about a big round of applause, a Hilton Head round of applause for the very beautiful and talented Bonnie Iso. Bonnie!
1: Thank you so much, everyone. Thank you, Les.

0: His name is Roger. We're going to hear a lot more of him in the future, that's for sure. We also heard from Lester Merle and his band. A couple of tunes from the band featuring Les on the drums. He's so good, too. They're coming very soon. So I'm in the studio coming up in a couple of weeks, I think. Anyway, Bonnie Eisel is the vocalist with a lot of Les DeMurrow and his band. And so keep it right there on 91.7 FM, and we'll have great music for you. 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

0: Mr. Art Tatum right there. Whoa, that was so nice. He's really just rolls up and down the keyboards there. Ruby Blue, a couple of tunes from her. And we started the set with Bob Baldwin. 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
1: 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Here's just a taste of what you can find coming up this week. Friday, July 31st, go check out the reggae sounds of Andrew Bees at the Playground in Ma'alaea Harbor, 7 p.m. Ingrid Hegelberg is at Divine Wine Lounge in Kihei, Saturday, August 1st from 8 to 10 p.m. And this Sunday, the 2nd, Tim O'Hara and Andrea Walls are at Java Jazz, 8 to 10 p.m. over in Kihei. There's so much to discover at Music Tonight. 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

0: You just can't sit still. I know I can't. That was Lakesia Benjamin and a tune entitled Maceo. Lots of energy there. Yeah. We also heard from Kenny G and Rahul Sharma. The Ripikins were in there, and Donald Fagen started everything off. Yeah. Love Donald. All right. 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And many, many more. 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

Here's a reminder that coming your way at the top of the hour, right here on 91.7 FM, the feature story news report. Yeah.

0: Music from Soleil. Yeah, very nice. Thank you for joining me today. I am Jimmy C, and my show is underwritten by Maui Grown Therapies, a state-licensed medical cannabis dispensary. 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
1: From Feature Story News in London, I'm Stuart Smith. A 7.1 magnitude earthquake hit southwestern Japan on Tuesday, the country's meteorological agency said, issuing a tsunami alert. Officials said the government was checking for casualties following the quake, with several people trapped inside a shopping center, according to Japan's fire service. Laura Westbrook reports.
2: The earthquake occurred at 4:27 p.m. local time on the island of Kyushu. Authorities say tsunamis could measure up to 1 meter. Japan's Prime Minister Senai Takaichi said there have been some injuries reported and several buildings have collapsed. No abnormalities have been reported at the country's nuclear power stations after the earthquake. Local media reported that power was out to tens of thousands of households and some train services have also been suspended. Japan is one of the most seismically active countries in the world, sitting on the Pacific Ring of Fire. The archipelago typically experiences hundreds of quakes every year and accounts for about 18% of the world's earthquakes. Laura Westbrook, Hong Kong.
1: President Donald Trump is hosting Israeli Prime Minister Benjamin Netanyahu and Ukrainian President Volodymyr Zelensky for separate meetings at the White House later today, with the wars in Iran and Ukraine dominating the agenda. President Zelensky arrived in Washington saying his top priority is securing approval to buy Patriot missile interceptors, while Mr. Netanyahu has said the situation in Iran is his focus in what will be Trump and Netanyahu's first meeting since they launched their war on Iran. Both leaders are also in the U.S. Capitol for the funeral of Senator Lindsey Graham. Kate Fisher reports from Washington.
3: Donald Trump has become increasingly frustrated with Mr. Netanyahu. He hasn't been back to Washington as much as we understand the Israelis would have liked that to have happened. And, you know, Donald Trump has even described him as crazy after a phone call with him in recent months. So it's a real change in the relationship. And Benjamin Netanyahu is going to be trying to get things back on track with the US president, not just because he wants to see a return to full-scale war with Iran, something that Donald Trump seemingly is not wanting to do right now. He seems to be favoring the diplomatic resolution.
1: Firefighters are battling a significant flare-up in a coastal area west of Bordeaux, France, after French Interior Minister Laurent Nunez warned authorities earlier today that they must remain on high alert, as forecasters predict another heatwave will hit France later this week. The blaze did not advance overnight, according to the Interior Minister, but has already burned an area four times the size of Paris and forced more than 200,000 people from their homes. William Denslow reports from Bordeaux.
4: This is an unprecedented fire. Authorities warn that as temperatures expected to rise throughout the week here, that will give a huge advantage for the fire and will further complicate these efforts to get it in check.
5: With FSN Spotlight, I'm Simon Marks. Today, looking at the surprise revelation last week of an American nuclear deal with Saudi Arabia, and then the further surprise 24 hours later when it appeared to start falling apart. President Trump agreed with Crown Prince Mohammed bin Salman that the U.S. would help the kingdom develop a nuclear power program, with the eventual possibility of the Saudis considering a military nuclear component. But no sooner was the ink dry on the deal, then President Trump changed his mind, insisting it will only come into force if Saudi Arabia joins the Abraham Accords and formally recognizes the State of Israel.
6: Good luck to anybody trying to figure this out. Anybody in the Middle East, anybody who's an expert.
5: Liz Sly, former Middle East correspondent for The Washington Post, on why that isn't going to happen.
6: It's really because of what's happened in Gaza. The Saudis are like the guardian of the holy places there. The architects of the only Middle East plan that was ever taken seriously by anybody for a long time, certainly since 2002, they would face massive domestic opposition if they were to agree to any peace with Israel that did not include a settlement with the Palestinians. And there's no chance of that at the moment.
5: Iran also opposes the notion of Saudi Arabia being given the green light to develop a nuclear program right in the midst of the regime's nuclear standoff with Washington. With FSN Spotlight, I'm Simon Marks.
1: To recap the top stories, a major earthquake has rocked southern Japan, measuring at a magnitude of 7.1 and leading to tsunami warnings in the region. The French Fire Service has described wildfire efforts in southwestern France as David against Goliath. Temperatures are expected to reach 39 Celsius there later this week. And President Trump is set to meet Israeli Prime Minister Benjamin Netanyahu later for the first time since the two leaders launched their war on Iran. That's the latest feature story news. Stuart Smith reporting.
7: Thank you, Stuart, very, very much. 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Well, showers likely mainly afternoon. And yeah, we've been getting rain down here, that's for sure. Mostly cloudy skies, highs near 84 degrees. Little breezy with north wind, 14 to 18 miles per hour with gusts as high as 25. Chance of precipitation, 70%. Tonight, scattered showers, mostly cloudy skies, lows around 74 degrees. And tomorrow, showers likely mainly afternoon, mostly cloudy skies, highs near 86. And that's it. That's the weather and the weather. And thank you for tuning in. Yeah, for sure.
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0: Music from John Vargas right here on 91.7 FM. We also heard from Herbie Nichols' trio, Oscar Peterson and his trio, a couple tunes from Mr. George Benson and Robert Kyle started things off. 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

0: Jerry Gibbs and his sextet, Rockin' in Rhythm, right here on Manao Radio. I'm Jimmy C, and my show is brought to you thanks to the support of Maui Grown Therapies, locally owned and operated. 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
1: 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And we say thank you. Thank you. Thank you.
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Nelson Rangel wrapping things up here on A Taste of Jazz. Jimmy C saying thank you so very much for giving us a listen. Thank you for the phone calls. That's really important. I love getting those. And just to remind you that Captain Dave Mayron's coming your way at the top of the hour. So keep it right there on 91.7 FM and enjoy the music, everyone. 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

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I'm Ray Mayron. Welcome to my program, Jetstream. I'll be with you until 5 o'clock. Big mahalo to Jimmy C for another wonderful taste of jazz. And a big mahalo to my DJ daughter, Laura, for joining me last week. She always brings such great music, and we have a really wonderful time. So I hope you got a chance to listen to some of it, and we look forward to doing it. Another show next around Christmas time. All right, with that, let's get into some music. Let's all get together and have a good time.